102.9 W4 Country is getting close to that time of the night. It's your question of the night. Keep it locked in. It's coming up after Morgan Wallen and Low Cash on 102.9.

0: 102.9 W4 Country. And we are back with your question of the night. Now, last weekend, I talked about on the show how the Detroit Grand Prix, which is raced by IndyCars, was in Detroit in downtown. It's actually a big race held in downtown Detroit. And if you are a big racing fan, well, this weekend for you, well, it could be a big weekend for you, as well as NASCAR is coming into town. That's right. And they're going to be over at Brooklyn, Michigan, at the Michigan International Speedway. Now, when it came to this Indy race last week, it was something I decided to watch just because I got so bored. And I'm like, you know what? Let me just find something new to watch. And I sat there and watched the whole race from start to finish, and I genuinely enjoyed, you know, watching it. Now, with that being said, your question of the night is, what is something that you proceeded to watch and thought, man, I really fell in love with it? It doesn't have to even be anything sports related. It doesn't have to be anything, you know, music related. But what is a show that you never thought that you would enjoy until you actually sat down and started watching it and think, you know, I actually enjoy watching this? For me, it was the IndyCar next week. I think I actually want to go to the Grand Prix next year in Detroit if it is coming back. But I want to hear from you. Give me a text. Let me know. 734-623-1029. Or you can even message us on our social media platforms. We're on Facebook and Instagram at W4 Country. But your question of the night, what is one show that you watched that you did not think you would like until you ended up watching it? Give me a text. Let me know. 734-623-1029.
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10: Forecast calling for clear skies, overnight lows in the upper 50s. Looks pretty sunny tomorrow and Monday with highs in the low 80s. Cloudier with some possible storms again on Tuesday and highs around 80, and then highs in the upper 80s nearing 90 late in the week.

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0: It's W4 Country Idol, presented by Champion Cuter Chrysler Jeep Dodge Ram. 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

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Keep it locked in. Blake Shelton is on the way with God Gave Me. But right now, it's Ella Langley on 102.9.

Blake Shelton right here on 102.9 W4 Country. And you know when you're busy at work all week and you finally get that day off, you just think, well, what do you do? We're going to talk a little bit about that because we got some thoughts about that. We'll talk about it to Luke Bryan on 102.9.

0: 102.9 W4 Country. And when it comes to your off day, you know, from work, you know, a lot of people, they, you know, work their five, 8 hour shifts per week, or some do 4-12, some do, you know, some work longer than some work less. And you know what? That is completely okay as well. But when it comes to your days off, I found this pretty interesting that 44% of Gen Z would spend an entire day bed rotting, aka not getting out of bed, you know, scrolling on social media, watching movies and things like that, versus getting up and being productive for the day. And I might say, like I said, I'm part of Gen Z, but I had days where I feel like bed rotting as well, but there's other days where I know I have to get up and be proactive. But how do you spend most of your days off? Are you a person that likes to relax and enjoy your day off? Or are you productive and go get things done on your day off? Let me know. 734-623-1029.
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102.9 W4 Country. It is Kyle here with you guys tonight, and I'm here with you until midnight tonight. A great day weather-wise. Got up into the low 80s today. Had a little bit of rain, throughout the day, but going to be a nice night. Going to be around the mid to high 60s tonight, so a great night to just get out, go outside, and relax. Or, you know, if you want to stay inside and, you know, relax, that is great as well. But whatever you're doing, make sure you keep it locked in on your number one country music station. 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

It's Tucker Wetmore right here on 102.9 W4 Country, and it is a beautiful June 6th. You know what that means? There's a lot of things to celebrate. Today, we'll talk about what that is after Bailey Zimmerman and Kane Brown on 102.9. We've been

0: 102.9 W4 Country. And who would have thought on this random Saturday, Andrew, that there would be things to celebrate? Well, let me not fool you. There is a lot to celebrate today on June 6th. And we start by, if you wear glasses, well, today is your day. It's National Eyewear Day. Well, sunglasses, glasses, any kind of eyewear that day is for you today. And for something that I loved playing with as a kid and might have outgrown it, it is National Yo-Yo Day as well. So get your yo-yo and fling it up and down a few times as well. And I've never had this before, and this actually sounds quite interesting. Today is National Applesauce Cake Day. I've had applesauce and cake, but never in the form of both of them together. And, well, if you are a fan of bears, today is National Black Bear Day as well. And stop on by and watch yourself a drive-in movie, because today is National Drive-In Movie Day as well. Those are your things to celebrate on June 6th right here on 102.9.
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9: Forecast calling for clear skies, overnight lows in the upper 50s. Looks pretty sunny tomorrow and Monday with highs in the low 80s. Cloudier with some possible storms again on Tuesday and highs around 80 and then highs in the upper 80s nearing 90 late in the week.

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Love.

0: KW4 Country Idol, presented by Champion Cuter Chrysler Jeep Dodge Ram. 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

0: 102.9 W4 Country Racing fans, if you're heading on down to MIS tomorrow for the big race, give me a text, let me know. Maybe I can meet up with you and say hi. I'll be there tomorrow for the big race at Michigan International Speedway. Keep it locked in. Riley Green is up right now on 102.9.
1: If you showed up, I wouldn't let you in.

That's Parmalee with Just the Way right here on 102.9 W4 Country. And there are a lot of ways that you can make money in today's world. And there is one very unusual way that people are going about it now. We'll talk a little bit about that after Kenny Chesney with Carry On 102.9.

0: 102.9 W4 Country. And as we just kind of mentioned, there are a lot of ways to make money in today's day and age. Obviously, you know, you have your regular jobs, you have your side jobs, and you know, there are just a lot of ways. And one in particular way that has grown very popular on today's day is a feat, okay? And a lot of people, and I just seen that there was a number that over 30% of people have actually looked into Feet Finder, where people post their feet online, and will actually, people have subscriptions to looking at their feet online. People actually pay for subscription of this, and people can make money by selling their feet pics online. Now, it just made me think, okay, if you were to go get a pedicure, okay, and you say, you know what, I'm gonna go get my feet done, get my nails done, make sure everything looks good, can you see yourself posting feet pics online for money? No, maybe it's just a, maybe it's a good way to make, you know, a few extra dollars to go enjoy the weekend like you are right now. Or you're just like, no, I don't like my feet even, you know, remotely close, and I'm not going to post my feet online for other people to see. Me, I'll take the few dollars, okay? If you think my feet are beautiful, hey, that's on you, okay? But probably don't have the courage to post them online. But would you ever post your feet online for money? Give me a text. Let me know. 734-623-1029.
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102.9 W4 Country is Kyle here with you guys. And well, we have just a few hours remaining tonight. I'm here with you until midnight tonight. And this is going to be a fun-filled hour. So keep it locked in right here on your number one country music station. 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

102.9 W4 Country. It's going to be that time of the night that people start doing some things that they regret later on. 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

0: 102.9 W4 Country. We are back with Dumb Ways to Get Arrested. And usually when you work your way throughout life, a lot of people have dreams and aspirations to do certain jobs, okay? And a lot of people say, you know what, I want to be a firefighter. And you know what, I think that is something that's really cool. And obviously we appreciate everything that they do for all of us, you know, that have, you know, fires and things like that. But for the people that have a job and to kind of, I don't want to say take advantage of it, but take it for granted, well, that situation just happened and is another way of you getting arrested, as a volunteer firefighter has been charged with setting three fires and then helping extinguish them himself. Now, this was a 29-year-old male out of Pennsylvania, and he decided to light up three different fires throughout the county. And he then went back to grab a fire extinguisher and put them out himself. So starts the fire and then goes and puts it out himself. Now, there was no rhyme or reason why he did this. He just proceeded to go do it for whatever reason. And after license plate readers and tracking their vehicle, he was arrested with setting fires and extinguishing them themselves. What's the point of that? Why be a firefighter to set a fire and then going to go put it out yourself? That just doesn't seem like it's the right thing to do. And, well, you can get arrested for doing things like that. So don't go start a fire yourself on purpose, because you can get in trouble for that, obviously, with arson. That is your new way of Dumb Ways to Get Arrested right here on 102.9.
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9: Forecast calling for clear skies, overnight lows in the upper 50s. Looks pretty sunny tomorrow and Monday with highs in the low 80s. Cloudier with some possible storms again on Tuesday and highs around 80, and then highs in the upper 80s nearing 90 late in the week.

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102.9 W4 Country. And if you listen to the show, there is one thing that I've always asked to happen, and it finally happened this past weekend. I'll tell you about it after Megan Maroney right here on 102.9.

0: 102.9 W4 Country. And I've always said that one of my favorite groups I'm listening to, even to this day, is Florida Georgia Line. And if you watched the CMA Fest this past week, well, you might have noticed that the two stars from Florida Georgia Line had reunited on stage and said that we are back, baby. Now, it's not really meaning that they're going to do, you know, a whole album or anything like that together. They might just do a song like that. But let me tell you, that group together was one of the best groups that I've ever got to listen to. And I'm so glad that they say they're finally back on good terms, at least. So hopefully looking forward to some new music from Florida Georgia Line. Because, well, and you do have good music. It's on the way. It's Russell Dickerson with What Happened to Me on 102.9.
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9: More and more people are using magnesium supplements to help them sleep. But are they safe? And do they really work? Well, first, let's talk about actual magnesium. That's an essential mineral that is needed for more than 300 different processes in the body, according to one dietitian. And most people get enough of it simply from the foods they eat. Now, if you're not getting enough, there are a few different types of supplements you can try. 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Now, when it comes to the science, we looked into this, and I gotta say, there's not a lot of strong evidence that magnesium supplements will actually help you sleep. 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And maybe it's those things then that help you get some better sleep. I'm Dr. Sanjay Gupta, helping you live a better life.
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102.9 W4 Country. And you know when they tell you when time flies by, that means you are having fun. And I'm having a great night here, even though it's already getting ready to end in just an hour. Time has flown by tonight. We're here with you until midnight. Tonight is Kyle here with you. And we're keeping it locked in for this last hour right here on 102.9 W4 Country, where we are WWWFM and HD1 Ann Arbor, proud to be a Cumulus Media station.

0: 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We have another world record to report on, so keep it locked in after Ella Langley and George Burns on 102.9.
1: I was all but 22, I think, at the time. I'd been out on the road, lonely at night, and it'd been a while.

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With this cute little country girl called mine. And boy, let me tell you, she was the prettiest thing I'd ever seen in a pair of boots. Well, she walked right up to me, handed me a beer. Gave me a look like, let's get out of here. And that's when I realized that she was every cowboy's dream come true.

0: 102.9 W4 Country, and we are back with another world record. And I'm laughing because the name of the person that broke the world record, and I think we need to start with that, Gangster Granny. That is her stage name. And she was actually at the Brantley Gilbert concert in Texas last month. And it just actually got made official. That's why we are talking about it right now. Now, Gangster Granny is 99 years old. And if you want to imagine what her world record is, it's nothing that like an old person would do. It's going out to a concert and having fun, as she became the oldest person to crowd surf in history at the amazing age of 99 years old and 274 days old. Imagine being at a concert and your crowd, you have someone that you're passing around through the crowd, and you look up and you see it is a 99-year-old grandma enjoying life. That just seems like a cool thing. And you know what? I feel like that's one world record I could break. So hopefully if I live to be 99 years and 275 days old, I think that is a record I'm going to try to break as well. So shout out to Gangster Granny for becoming the oldest person to crowd surf. Probably the coolest world record that I've ever seen. You get all my congratulations and everyone here at W4 Country. Keep it locked in. Morgan Wallen is on the way on 102.9.
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7: Daily forecast calling for clear skies, overnight lows in the upper 50s. Looks pretty sunny tomorrow and Monday with highs in the low 80s. Cloudier with some possible storms again on Tuesday and highs around 80, and then highs in the upper 80s nearing 90 late in the week.

Just In Case with Morgan Wallen right here on 102.9 W4 Country. And just in case you forgot, Morgan Wallen is going to be here in Michigan at the Big House July 24th and 25th with his Still the Problem World Tour. 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

0: It's W4 Country Idol, presented by Champion Cuter Chrysler Jeep Dodge Ram. 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

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And Kenny Chesney fans, well, we want to send you to Las Vegas to the legendary Sphere. 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

is Jason Aldean with Tonight Looks Good on You right here on 102.9 W4 Country. And it's almost that time. The time is winding down for the night. We're almost getting ready to sign off here. But before we do that, we still got great music on the way from John Party and Boots.

0: 102.9 W4 Country, and that officially does it for me. I am getting out of here for the night. It has been a great night, and I appreciate you for keeping it locked in right here on 102.9. But before I get out of here, just a few quick reminders that if you want to go see Kenny Chesney live in Las Vegas, make sure you tune in on Monday morning right here on 102.9 W4 Country to listen for your chance to win as well. And coming up this week as well, we have two more stops for W4 Country's Auto. We're going to be at Hell Saloon on Tuesday, and on Thursday we're going to be at Frazier's Pub right here in Ann Arbor, Michigan. First place, $2,500, courtesy of our friends at Champion Cuter, Chrysler, Jeep, Dodge, Ram, and your chance to open for Justin Moore at the Aretha Franklin Amphitheater as well. 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That's right. Time is flying by for that, so make sure you get on to that as well. 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But that does it for me. I am signing out for the night. Enjoy the rest of your weekend. If you're heading down to MIS tonight or tomorrow, or if you did head down tonight or you're going to the race tomorrow, make sure you are safe and enjoy yourself. But that does it for me. I'm getting out of here. Good night, everybody.
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0: Ashley McBride joins us on the show tonight. My name's Justin. This is The Overnight Ride, talking about brand new album, Wild. Your past couple records, it's been 2 years in between each. This one a little bit longer. How's the process different, selecting songs, arranging this whole thing? What was your experience with this record?
1: Taking a pause was really important.
0: Mm-hmm.
1: Because sometimes we try to, I mean, that pressure is there. You have to turn this in. It's your job. But taking a pause to think about what have I been saying? Have I not said something? Is there something I've been holding back? So on this one, I was just mad that Rattlesnake had not been on a record,
0: mm-hmm.
1: and that Water in the River had not been on a record. So I folded my arms and stomped my feet and was like, these are on the record. And What If We Don't is on the record. And there it was just like, my band was like, yeah, great. We love those songs. And John Osborne was like, yeah, love it. Let's do it. So being able to understand that when we have Rattlesnake and so many songs that had been around for a long time, mm-hmm. that never found a home on a record, gonna have to balance all of that out. That's a lot of swamp and rock and roll.
0: Yes.
1: In the first four tracks. To balance that out, that was where the process got really cool. To open my brain up and not be like, I don't have to, not every song has to hit me in the teeth. I want it to be balanced out, and to just close your eyes and tell the universe to show me what balances it out. And then to listen and to sit down in the writing room. And to sit down with people like Laura Veltz and Jesse Joe Dillon, who it's a great combination. And Hand Me Downs comes out of that. That's one of my favorite songs I've ever written. That's up there with A Bible and a 44. And watching this record, discover it showing itself. I almost said watching this record expose itself. That sounds not what I'm trying to say. But watch it reveal itself was a really, really cool process this time.
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Zach Top, South of Sanity on the Overnight Ride, has extended his cold beer and country music tour into the fall, all the way up until Halloween. Tickets for that go on sale this upcoming Friday. It's Luke Bryan playing again on the Overnight Ride.

0: I'm Justin. This is The Overnight Ride. Ashley McBride is on the show tonight. We're talking about the brand new album, Wild. You mentioned working with John Osborne from Brothers Osborne, who produced the record. You've worked with him before. I have to ask you about them. They're one of my favorite bands ever.
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1: 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Port St. Joe carried me through the Great Separation. I listened to it over and over and over.
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2: The Ann Arbor Summer Festival. It's been a community tradition since 1984. I'm Lucy Ann Lance, and this is Community Cares. The Ann Arbor Summer Festival champions performing arts, outdoor entertainment, and a whole lot of community spirit. This is a nearly four-week festival each June, and it attracts a diverse audience of more than 80,000 people, offering more than 200 concerts, art exhibitions, kids' activities, a lot of spectacle, film screenings. We have it all here in Ann Arbor. This is a cherished tradition. And joining us to talk about it on our Community Cares today is Mike Michelon. He is the executive director of our beloved Ann Arbor Summer Festival. Take us back to 1984. How is it different today from how it started?
5: Yeah, you know, I think you never know how things are going to turn out. And so the interesting thing about the Summer Festival history is that it was really about activating the power center in the summer. You're talking about a period of time where a big academic calendar winds down, and in the 80s, the scene in the summer here was a little bit different. And Eugene Power had this vision for a festival that would animate and fill the power center that was recently built, and a flagship festival for our community. And you know, in the early days, I think Top of the Park, which we now think of as really home base for the Summer Festival and Ann Arborites in the summer, was kind of, I don't want to say an afterthought, but it was an extra component. It wasn't the main thing.
2: It was the free portion of the Ann Arbor Summer Festival. You had all the programmed events inside the Power Center back in the 80s, and then this was really lovely to have the hoi polloi,
5: yeah.
2: You know, come on out and really enjoy the same kind of cultural moments.
5: Absolutely. And I like the stories because at that point, there were a lot of shows indoors at the Power Center. And, you know, there's stories of people would go out at intermission, grab a beer, glass of wine, come back in. The house manager might ring a bell or something. And you know, over time, things evolve. And there was so much community interest and passion around the Top of the Park component that was really about community coming together, that over time that grew and evolved and spun off in ways I don't think that the founders anticipated.
2: So now carry us through to today. What does the Ann Arbor Summer Festival look like today?
5: Yeah, I mean, I think it starts with Top of the Park, which is this gathering place for community. And I think it's it's core arts and culture infrastructure in our community is the way that we think about it. And people have that available to them every night to come out and sure, maybe circle things in the calendar that they want to see. But even more than that, know that they can just show up and they'll experience something wonderful and they'll see their community.
2: And Top of the Park today is in a different spot than where it started. It literally was at the top of a parking structure at the time.
5: Yeah, people look back on that fondly. I wasn't around for that, but I wonder if we look back on that too fondly, because it was hot up there on the concrete. And I think that when we moved, I think that that was another kind of inflection point for the organization.
2: It was by necessity, if I remember correctly. I think they were doing construction at that parking structure, and so it had to move at the time.
5: That's right. And, you know, if you went back, I'm sure that the organization probably thought it was an inconvenience. but years later, it was probably one of the more important things that ever happened in the trajectory of that program, that moving to a green space to be able to spread out, to add different programmatic elements, it looks so much different than it did at the beginning there in the parking structure, but probably still has that community special feel.
2: And where is that green space today?
5: Ingalls Mall, we think of the Bell Tower. Burt Memorial Tower is a great landmark for people. And, you know, spanning City Street and University Plaza, you know, literally bringing city and university together.
2: Mike, the Ann Arbor Summer Festival started out as a partnership between the city of Ann Arbor, and the University of Michigan. You talked about Power Center and how this all started with Eugene Power. How is it set up today? You're a nonprofit organization, right?
5: Yeah, we're a separate independent nonprofit, but we work quite a bit on campus in acting as one of the great performing arts presenters that are here in town, bringing city and university together. That's important because in a town like Ann Arbor, everyone's got, you know, multiple kind of connections.
2: Right.
5: And to kind of come together and not present, you know, the special things that are happening on campus, but also lift up all the artists that live in our backyard.
2: Right. And you have a board of directors?
5: We do. We have a great board made up of community members, university leadership, people in business, and they're all super invested in what we do.
2: How do you attract the talent here? Because you get some incredibly worldwide acts coming to Ann Arbor.
5: Yeah, that's a great question. You know, of the music artists at Top of the Park in particular, about 50% of them apply each year through a submission process. And so those are folks that are coming to us.
2: Mm-hmm.
5: And then the rest is made up of work that our team does throughout the year to work with agents, understand who's touring, and really present Ann Arbor as a great option for people in the Midwest that might be coming from Chicago and going to New York. And so I think on any season at Top of the Park, something that's very special is that you'll look at a bill in the Rackham stage, let's say, and you'll have a local band, someone that we all know and love seeing, playing alongside somebody that's on their way to Lollapalooza or something.
2: Yeah.
5: And that's pretty special. You know, 60% of the artists that perform at Top of the Park are local. And then mixing in these things that you just would not expect to see internationally touring groups. There's a Korean bluegrass group that's coming through, will be a completely unexpected moment.
2: Korean bluegrass, did not know of that.
5: they say that they're the first and only bluegrass group in Korea is what they tell us.
2: Good to be first and only.
5: Absolutely.
2: If you go to a2sf.org, you can get the entire lineup, but we are going to give you a sneak peek on some of these. a2sf.org. This year's Top of the Park is June 12th through the 28th, 2026. June 12th through the 28th. Do all of the musicians get paid? And tell me about your funding and how you generate funds.
5: Yeah, everyone that performs at Top of the Park is paid as far as the artists go.
2: Mm-hmm.
5: There's also, you know, a wonderful collection of activities that we partner with other organizations with to produce. As far as our funding, it's a generous and diverse group of funding sources in our community. There's 50 businesses that step up, over 50 each year, that step up to support our program, local units of government. Certainly the city and the university that we talked about are important founding partners, and they come together each year to help make a season high quality and full.
2: So now what, 42 years old? Am I doing my math correctly?
5: That's right. 42nd season. You know, it's interesting that the first season was in 84. It was founded in 79. So there was like a 5-year process of figuring it out. There's a lot of ideas.
2: I
5: mean, we talked
2: about that.
5: A lot of ideas about what it might be.
2: Right.
5: I spent a couple of days at the Bentley Library recently learning about the early history, kind of filling in the gaps that I didn't know. And that 5-year period is really interesting.
2: That is interesting. I did not know it took that long to pull it all together.
5: Yeah, I think that there was a lot of ideas at the time. I mean, I think that the early, you know, including the idea of a summer theater festival here, and they settled on this, you know, performing arts presentation across all the genre.
2: So how many stages do you actually have? You've got the Rackham, right, that stage, and then...
5: Yeah, at Top of the Park, there's two performance stages, the Rackham and the Grove stage. The Grove stage is one that's really come up over the last few years and people love.
2: Where is that?
5: It's settled in the area of trees at the base of Burton Tower. And so it's a kind of a grove of trees. Mm-hmm. It's a really wonderful happy hour time period. The 5 to 7 hours in the shade with maybe a cold beverage. Is really special. Mm-hmm. The Rackham stage, right in front of the Rackham building, and then a collection of other venues at Top of the Park. So the Annex, the Kid Zone. There's the Retreat series, which is all the movement classes and things, wellness on the Power Center lawn, and those kind of make up the different performance areas. You know, the biggest performance area is that. I mean, I think of as the mall itself that really plays host to these special attractions, these large outdoor spectacles, circus, street performance. And so
2: there's so many cool things that you don't normally see, you know. I mean, I marvel over what you bring out.
5: Yeah, I think people are really surprised and delighted by that in particular. There's not a ton of circus in the U.S. And so when these companies come in from that we could bring in from Canada. It's pretty special for folks.
2: So what about this year?
5: So this year there's a company called Flip Fabrique. They're from Montreal and they're performing their show called Summer Break on Ingalls Mall on June 17 and 18. There's a couple of performances each day and they have this, vacation bus that they, arrive in and use as their performance, space as well. And, it's a lot of, it'll be a wonderful show.
2: So what do they do exactly?
5: Well, they do circus arts. So
2: Fabrique.
5: acrobatics, physical theater would be a wonderful.
2: All right there in front of the audience who's all gathered around. I mean,
5: grab a blanket, a lawn chair, and grab a seat.
2: Yeah. You have at the entryway to Ann Arbor Summer Festival kiosks, and you're collecting donations at those. How much do you normally get from that? Are people generous?
5: People are generous.
2: Because this is free. This is a free event, right?
5: Yeah, free to enter, not certainly, as you know, not free to produce.
2: Right. well put.
5: Yeah. There's this, hundreds of donors throughout the year make contributions to the Summer Festival. At Top of the Park, it's in the thousands. People that feel inspired want to give few bucks every time they attend. We recommend 10. And you'll get a nice sticker that says you donated. At Top of the Park, we're raising between $70,000 and $90,000 each year through those kiosks.
2: So, and again, that just adds to your major sponsors that are really helping to put this on.
5: Yeah. And so families, individuals, family foundations contribute over 40% of our operating budget each season. And then the rest of this pie is made up by businesses.
2: I like to talk about that because it's important people realize when you have a free event that the whole community comes to and enjoys and really puts Ann Arbor on the map. It's one of our signature events, the Ann Arbor Summer Festival. It does take something to put it on, obviously, and we have to remember that and salute those businesses and people for making this happen, especially for 4 decades now.
5: Yeah, I think that last part is maybe the most important, and that is individuals and businesses that return, you know, year after year. We know there's a lot of need in the community, but this is something that takes continual investment to have this, to have these offerings.
2: Right.
5: It's, you know, core arts and culture infrastructure. This is the thing that makes where we live livable. And so it's every year.
2: Livable and special.
5: Livable and special.
2: Yeah. Mike Michelon, Executive Director of the Ann Arbor Summer Festival, an independent nonprofit dedicated to presenting a world-class celebration of arts and entertainment that enriches the cultural, economic, and social vitality of our region. 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
2: You are listening to Community Cares. I'm Lucianne Lance as we continue with Mike Michelon, Executive Director of the Ann Arbor Summer Festival. In part one, we learned a lot about the history of the Ann Arbor Summer Festival. Now let's talk more about all the events that are going on and all the special people that are going to be performing. What are you most excited about, Mike?
5: Oh, I don't want to pick favorites. there's a great lineup, I think, both indoors and out. And so there's a great collection of indoor performances this summer in all of the major venues that surround Top of the Park, Hill Auditorium, the Power Center, the Lydia Mendelson Theater, and both paid and free options. And so whether it's Ira Glass, who, you know, this was one of America's great storytellers, that's here for an offering called Stories for a Saturday Night on June 20, or the Keef Keef Sisters, which is this group of identical twins, clowns from Montreal that are performing a free series of shows inside at the Mendelsohn for all ages.
2: That must be quite a sight to see.
5: Yeah, there's something for everyone. And so we're really pleased with the lineup this year.
2: How do you vet all of the performers?
5: Our team does a great job. There's I think that the thing for us is there's always more that we want to present than we have slots and opportunities for. And so I think balance is important in the range of art forms. There's a lot of things that come to us, and then our team goes out year-round to different venues and places to see performance.
2: Have you added up all the performances? Do you know how many all total?
5: This year?
2: Yes.
5: Oh, gosh, you're going to punch me.
2: Or a ballpark
5: figure.
2: You
5: know, certainly over 100 individual performances, and then when you add in the other events, you know, we're up over 200 individual things happening.
2: It's coming up June 12th through the 28th here in Ann Arbor, throughout various venues, but also the beloved Top of the Park, which is along Ingalls Mall there and in front of Rackham Auditorium. As we continue our conversation with Mike Michelon, tell us more about the performances.
5: Yeah, I think you know, at Top of the Park, there's a lot of things to circle in the calendar. Friday evenings in the Grove stage, we are typically offering a jazz program, so there's a great jazz lineup on Friday evenings. A couple of the kind of nationally touring acts I'd shout out for people this year that you might want to circle as can't miss. There's this great pop duo called the Army, the Navy. That is really wonderful, and we'll be performing at Lollapalooza and stopping at Top of the Park. My Brightest Diamond, who is the singer Shara Nova, has this Baroque pop group that will be performing at Top. She's Detroit based, and happy to have her. And then I think all the favorites, you know, we often talk about George Bedard closing out.
2: Is he closing out this year?
5: Absolutely. Oh. And Lady Sunshine closing out the season on So Long Sunday.
2: Two phenomenal groups that have just been kicking it for so many years. I mean, they're just great.
5: Absolutely. Yeah. And the Gabriel Brass Band, Jess Merritt, there's a lot of really wonderful artists on the season.
2: Are we doing movies this year?
5: We are doing movies. So Movies by Moonlight returns. There is a theme this year, and that is holidays in June. This must be the first year that we've had a theme, but the lineup features a selection of movies that otherwise would, you know, be a surprise in June. So everything from Elf to Groundhog Day, to Coco. It's a Wonderful Life. There'll be a nice collection.
2: Hamilton?
5: Hamilton, absolutely. Mm-hmm. Yeah. That'll be a big one for everyone on June 14.
2: Wow, amazing. Let's delve into the kids' activities. You've really thought about the children in our community. There's so much for them to do, and I just love seeing them out at all of these events. Talk about the Kids Zone.
5: Yeah, Kids Zone is there every day, beginning at 5 p.m. on Tuesday through Saturdays. And Sunday, we have an earlier start for families at 4 p.m., and this series is made possible through the work of a number of really great community partners in town. So whether it's the Ann Arbor Symphony Orchestra helping to produce a instrument petting zoo, the Riverside Art Center joining for activities, we work with a partner organization each night to produce produce an activity. And so it is great just to have that for families to know that regardless of what the music offerings are, that we have the Kids Zone as a starting place for our kids to have something to do. And it's situated right next to another performance venue space that we have called the Annex, right on the other side of the fountain. And those two spaces often speak to each other. The programming in the Annex is for starting with a little bit older kids through adults. And those two spaces together offer a whole different side of Top of the Park.
2: The Ann Arbor District Library is a partner as well. And at the Annex, they're doing Nerd Night, 7 p.m. What date is this one? Wednesday, June 17th, it looks like. There's such a bevy of events and so many different things that could really attract whatever your interests might be.
5: Art installations. A comedy night, a spoken word night.
2: Wow.
5: This is a venue that we've been trying to build up over the last few years, and I think it's really started to find its footing.
2: Yeah. Mike Michelon, Executive Director of the Ann Arbor Summer Festival, which is coming up June 12th through the 28th. Mike, what about the food? It seems like there's a lot of food. How does that happen at the Ann Arbor Summer Festival?
5: Well, we have Ann Arbor and Washtenaw County is a great food community, and so we want to make sure that those offerings extend to Top of the Park. There's a great listing, a great lineup of vendors this year. I'm going to forget everyone if I name them, but maybe I'll start with who's new. And so that
2: great.
5: This year we're welcoming Crazy Jim's Blimpy Burger to Top of the Park, which is hard to believe that they haven't been there because they're
2: right.
5: An Ann Arbor institution. And so they're joining this year along with Chela's, Joe's Pizza, Simply Spanish, Vegano Italiano. I'm gonna forget some, but quite a few. There's ice cream, there's snacks, there's everything.
2: How does an establishment become part of that to be able to sell their food at Ann Arbor Summer Festival?
5: They reach out to us throughout the year and inquire. You know, for us, we want to make sure there's a range of offerings, range of price points. Whether it's the individual walking up or somebody that needs to feed a family of four hungry kids after running around at Top of the Park, we want to make sure that there's a lot of options.
2: Organizations and businesses also can rent space at Ann Arbor Summer Festival and host their own parties. How does that happen?
5: Yeah, there are party spaces at Top of the Park in both the Grove and the party tent, and we host anywhere from 15 to 25 individual parties and events each year. These are nonprofits, these are university departments, businesses. We're hosting a 50th wedding anniversary for somebody this year.
2: Oh, what a great idea that is.
5: Yeah, and the Top of the Park has meant a lot to them, and they reached out and said, can we host this? And we said, we would absolutely want to make that happen for you.
2: Wow.
5: And so I think for a lot of people, Top of the Park, the Ann Arbor Summer Festival, is part of their kind of core memories. And, and we want to kind of continue that for all ages. And so parties are one way to do that.
2: Do those groups bring in their own caterer, or is that something you help them with?
5: We have a team that helps them with all of that. We work with a collection of catering businesses to make that happen. And then we supply the bar and the entertainment.
2: Everything kicks off Friday, June 12th, and you have a First Friday party, a big party tent top of the park on East Washington Street that the Board of Trustees puts together. This is a private event, right?
5: Yeah.
2: Yes. And that's lovely to salute those that have really made this happen, which is going to be really nice as well. So.
5: Absolutely. First Friday at Top of the Park opening night is special. I think it's a homecoming and reunion for everyone. There's an energy that you know, summer has kicked off and
2: right,
5: we're here.
2: Right. Go to a2sf.org. Get all the information about this year's Ann Arbor Summer Festival. How did you become the executive director, and what's your background, Michael?
5: My background is in the theater and performing arts world, and I came to the Summer Festival in 2014 and serving as the organization's general manager for 4 years, and then stepped into this role in late 2017. Had the pleasure of leading a really wonderful but small team.
2: Let's look ahead to the future. What will it take to keep this going? And how do you envision it even growing in the future? What are your hopes and dreams for the Ann Arbor Summer Festival?
5: I really appreciate that question. There, when we talk about the community of businesses and people that support A2SF, there's the work of every year, making sure that there's enough support for a high-quality program. But when we look to the future, our most important goal right now is returning to a full scale season. Since COVID, we've had a reduced number of days, 15 days at Top of the Park, and so we've been focused on adding that week back.
2: Oh, really?
5: And that's mostly been a funding challenge, as the world of live events has changed quite a bit in what it takes to safely produce those events. So that's the big goal. We also have a pretty ambitious vision about the site itself and the audience and artist experience. And so we're focused on an infrastructure plan that includes the performance spaces, a covered stage, even the types of furniture that people can sit in, and focus on this is our site. We're not brick and mortar, but for that month that Top of the Park is up, it's important that people can stay and be comfortable and welcome.
2: Has it ever been talked about that these installations could stay throughout the year? In other words, if you did make that infrastructure change, that between the University of Michigan and your organization, is there a way to make that happen where this could be a venue for other kinds of events throughout the year, whether the Summer Festival puts it on or not?
5: Well, it's an interesting idea. You know, we have a lot of infrastructure that we pack up in trucks when the season's not taking place. And we've worked with a number of community partners to help support their events. We want some of these assets that otherwise aren't being used to benefit other work. And so that's something we've talked about a little bit.
2: That would be an interesting collaboration. Invite the community right now to the Ann Arbor Summer Festival.
5: Please join. June 12 is opening night at 5 p.m. at Top of the Park, and you can find out more at a2sf.org.
2: All right. And why should people go? What will they gain out of this?
5: Community, I think, is the word you've heard me say a lot, and I think that it starts there. I think shared arts experiences are more important than ever.
2: They really are.
5: Shared experiences, period.
2: Yeah, that's right. It's all about that connection with a human being. And, you know, after COVID, so many people obviously lost that. And I think it's been hard to build that back up again, even 6 years out now. So these are the kinds of defining moments that help you do that.
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2: Yeah, we do. So. I like that. 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I'm Lucianne Lance, and this is Community Cares.
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We are WWWFM in HD1 Ann Arbor, proud to be a Cumulus Media station. Oh, what a great morning we are going to have. I got Morgan Wallen right away. Luke Combs is in there. Of course, some Ella Langley and Blake Shelton. Oh, it's going to be great. And I've got your birthdays from the True Community Credit Union birthday list coming up momentarily on 102.9 W4 Country.

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10: Southeast Michigan weather. The W forecast calling for mostly sunny skies throughout the day today and highs in the low 80s. Partly cloudy overnight with lows in the upper 50s. It does look fairly sunny again tomorrow with highs topping 80. Then cloudier, the possibility of some storms Tuesday and highs around 80. But we're expecting highs close to 90 the rest of the week.

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Ella Langley there. Man, my family's excited they get to see her, and I'm a little jealous. Maybe I need to try to figure out a way to see her or to see Lainey Wilson. 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

0: 102.9 W4 Country is saying good morning to Michelle out in Tecumseh. I hope that you're having a great morning today. Here's new music from Riley Green. 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

102.9 W4 Country. Do you like to sing? Do you like to win money? Do you like performing on the Aretha Franklin stage in Detroit this coming September? Well, I've got a way that you can do all of those things coming up after Chase Matthew, holding it down on 102.9.

0: 102.9 W4 Country. Happy Sunday, it's David Moan. I hope you're having a good morning so far. And if you're dreading the week ahead a little bit, do not worry, because W4 Country Idol is back. We are going to be in hell at the Hell Saloon this Tuesday. Sign-ups start at 6 o'clock. Singing starts at 7. We take 20 singers, and two of those people are going to be headed to the finals to compete at Revel Run to win $2,500 and an opportunity to perform for Justin Moore, as the opening act for Justin Moore next September. It's going to be a blast. So come and see us at the Hell Saloon on Tuesday for W4 Country Idol with 102.9.
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Oh, what a great morning we are having, and we're going to keep that going with Luke Bryan, Carrie Underwood, and of course, we're going to talk about some holidays today and a new flyaway that you could win if you listen starting tomorrow. 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

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I like to talk about the weird days, the weird holidays, but I also like to highlight those important holidays as well. And I think there's a real important one that we're going to talk about after Carrie Underwood. 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

0: 102.9 W4 Country. Good morning, it's David Moan. I hope you're having a good Sunday so far. And you know, I usually like to talk about the silly holidays. But every once in a while, one comes around that I feel like I need to highlight. And today is Cancer Survivors Day. And I have several family members who have survived cancer. I have several friends as well. And I just want you to know, if you have survived cancer out there, or you are fighting that fight, or know someone who is, know that the W4 Country family is on your side. We are cheering you on, and we are here to support you. 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
10: DW forecast calling for mostly sunny skies throughout the day today and highs in the low 80s. Partly cloudy overnight with lows in the upper 50s. It does look fairly sunny again tomorrow with highs topping 80. Then cloudier, the possibility of some storms Tuesday and highs around 80. But we're expecting highs close to 90 the rest of the week.

102.9 W4 Country. We get to throw it back to Jody Messina. Maybe that's a song that you would want to sing at W4 Country Idol. Remember, we're bringing it back this Tuesday. So be there and be ready to sing. Right now, it's Miranda Lambert on 102.9.

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102.9 W4 Country. I get to bring you some new music this morning from Morgan Wallen. It's not that new, but you like it, don't we, on 102.9. Wouldn't

102.9 W4 Country. Do you want to win some tickets? Well, all you got to do is listen starting tomorrow. I'll tell you all about it after Tyler Hubbard.

0: 102.9 W4 Country. Hello, it's David Moan here with you. And I don't know if you're a Kenny Chesney fan or if you would want to take a trip to Las Vegas to see Kenny Chesney perform at the Sphere. But if you would, listen tomorrow. Starting tomorrow, we're going to be giving some national keywords out. And all you have to do, listen during the day, get the keyword, and text 95819. 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It's so simple. It's going to make your life better, and you're going to be listening anyway. Like you will in a little bit, hopefully, on 102.9 W4 Country.
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We are WWWFM and HD1 Ann Arbor, proud to be a Cumulus Media Station. Oh, what a morning it has been. I'll admit to you, I'm a little bit sleepy this morning, but that's okay, right? Because we got Keith Urban to cheer us on. We got Ella Langley and Morgan Wallen. Alan Jackson is in there this hour. And I've got a favor to ask of all of you. Okay? It's going to be a big week for me, and I would love some advice. We'll talk about it all on 102.9 W4 Country.

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This week is a big one for me. I need some advice from you, okay? We're going to talk about that after Keith Urban. This is Long Hot Summer on 102.9.

0: 102.9 W4 Country. Good morning. It's David Moan. Last week was a great week. We kicked off W4 Country Idol. We're continuing this Tuesday at the Hell Saloon. Well, I saw Fiddler on the Roof at the Encore, but, you know, I'm excited about this coming week, too. Excited and scared because it's my birthday this week. And I wondered if you had any advice for how I should spend my birthday. Any fun stuff coming up that you think I would enjoy? You know, I like bowling. You know, I like nerd stuff like video games. You know, I like dancing and connecting with people. So let me know, 734-623-1029. What should I do for my birthday this year? I would love your advice. And I'd love you to stick around on 102.9 W4 Country.
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9: Daily forecast calling for mostly sunny skies throughout the day today and highs in the low 80s. Partly cloudy overnight with lows in the upper 50s. It does look fairly sunny again tomorrow with highs topping 80. Then cloudier, the possibility of some storms Tuesday and highs around 80. But we're expecting highs close to 90 the rest of the week.

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102.9 W4 Country. Sorry, I hit the wrong button there. Well, I hope your morning is going a little bit better than mine, especially if you're out at Lily's Place in Dexter. Hope you're having a good morning. Right now, I've got new music from Megan Maroney. This is Beautiful Things on 102.9.

102.9 W4 Country. Are you looking for something to do this Tuesday? I've got an idea for you. I'll tell you about it after Dan and Shay. This is Say So on 102.9.

0: say so. 102.9 W4 Country. You know it, I know it, W4 Country Idol is back. We already have four people headed to the finale at Revel Run, but you could be another one of them. All you got to do is come out this Tuesday to the Hell Saloon. We're going to be there making some music starting at 6 o'clock. You can register. 7 o'clock, we're going to sing, and man, this is going to be fun. Oh, it is a great way to spend an evening. We have been having a blast so far. And remember, if you come out and sing and compete, you could go to the finale and be entered in for a chance to win. If you win the finale, $2,500 and the chance to open for Justin Moore this coming September. It's going to be awesome. So put it on your calendar with 102.9 W4 Country.
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Well, good morning. I can't believe our time together is almost over. 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And you better believe I've got good music coming up. Ella Langley, Lainey Wilson, Brooks and Dunn. Oh, it's going to be a fun one. And of course, a little bit of nerd news to round out our morning. All that to come and more on 102.9 W4 Country.

102.9 W4 Country. I got a nerd news, and it's warm in my nerdy little heart. Oh, you better believe it. We'll talk about that after. Lainey Wilson, 102.9. I

0: 102.9 W4 Country. It's David Mohn. Happy Sunday. And I've got some nerd news. You know, I mentioned this last weekend, but I want to reiterate it just in case anybody missed it. Donkey Kong 64 has come to the Switch. Now, you need the Nintendo Online expansion pack to get to play the retro Nintendo 64 games, but it is so worth it. And I'll tell you, Donkey Kong is one of those games that I played so much as a kid. When I got my Nintendo 64 for Christmas, it was one of the games in there, and it was just one of the best. Tell me your favorite games. 734-623-1029. 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
5: DW forecast calling for mostly sunny skies throughout the day today and highs in the low 80s. Partly cloudy overnight with lows in the upper 50s. It does look fairly sunny again tomorrow with highs topping 80. Then cloudier, the possibility of some storms Tuesday and highs around 80. But we're expecting highs close to 90 the rest of the week.

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1: 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Remember, W4 Idol is coming back this Tuesday. Hope you'll join us at Hell Saloon for that. Right now, I got new music from Tucker Wetmore. 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
0: Lord knows I got a time, and there's a few in here line. Well, I learned my lesson too many times. Blows like you put me.

102.9 W4 Country. I can't believe it's almost time to go, but before we do, I got Kenny Chesney, and of course, remember, we're starting our flyaway tomorrow, so listen tomorrow for those national keywords to text in to win tickets to see Kenny Chesney in Las Vegas. 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

0: 102.9 W4 Country. Well, this is David Moan. And it's time to say goodbye, but do not worry. I will be back first thing in the morning tomorrow. We'll be back on the morning show, kicking off the Kenny Chesney flyaway to see him out at the Sphere in Las Vegas. You and a friend could be seeing that if you listen for the national keyword. Then on Tuesday night, we're going to be at the Hell Saloon for W4 Country Idol. Two more people are going to be headed to the finals to win $2,500, not $250,000, $2,500, and the chance to open for Justin Moore. It's going to be a great week. Hope you'll join us for it. But till that time comes, as always, I am David Moan. You are wonderful, and I hope you have a great rest of your day.
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Hello, hello, good morning, everybody. It's me, Bobby T, taking over from my man David Moan as your host on 102.9 W4 Country. Thank you so much for spending some of this beautiful weekend hanging out with me. We are WWWFM and HD1 Ann Arbor, proud to be a Cumulus Media station. It's a usual Sunday around here. We got a lot going on the next couple weeks, but right now, got your odd laws, your animal facts, do a little sports update. There's some crazy sports stuff going on. We'll get into that. Who knows? Probably giving some stuff away as well. Let's get into it. It's Justin Moore on 102.9.

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0: 102.9 W4 Country. I'm Bobby T. It's time for some national not-so-holidays, and boy, there is a wide spectrum. On one hand, it's International Supply Chain Professionals Day and the start of National Business Etiquette Week. Then on the other hand, it's Love Island Day, yes, the reality TV show, National VCR Day, National Chocolate Ice Cream Day, and the beginning of National Gardening Week. But then, most importantly, on the third hand, it is obviously National Cancer Survivors Day. I mean, I think there's a pretty big gap about the importance of some of those. I'm just saying. Oh, and if you're a fan of June bugs, it is also National June Bug Day. I'm just saying. We've got Ella Langley on the way. It's 102.9.
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0: Yeah,
8: W forecast calling for mostly sunny skies throughout the day today and highs in the low 80s. Partly cloudy overnight with lows in the upper 50s. It does look fairly sunny again tomorrow with highs topping 80. Then cloudier, the possibility of some storms Tuesday and highs around 80. But we're expecting highs close to 90 the rest of the week.

the 2026 Female Vocalist of the Year, Ella Langley on 102.9 W4 Country. Let's get back to the music. We've got Jason Aldean and John Michael Montgomery on the way. Right now, it's Chris Stapleton on 102.9.

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102.9 W4 Country, Tyler Hubbard touring with Dan and Shay on the Young Tour. They're going to be at Pine Knob October 3rd. Right now it's Jordan Davis, then a little Darius Rucker. It's 102.9.

102.9 W4 Country. Right now, I've got some Luke Bryan, who's on his Word on the Street tour. His concert's coming up. He's got two dates at Pine Knob, July 11th and 12th. I think you can still snag some of those tickets. Here's Country and She Knows It on 102.9.

0: Luke Bryan on 102.9 W4 Country. I'm Bobby T. And I don't know if you could tell from my voice, but I feel like garbage. My voice has been a mess for a few days. You ever get those where sometimes you swallow once and it hurts and you just know that you're about to get sick? And this ain't allergies. I know it's allergy season. I was out at the Arboretum checking out the Peony Festival. Hopefully all of you got to see that. They are still in pretty much full bloom. Go check that out. But good Lord, this is not allergies. I have been absolutely dying the last couple days. So I will try my best not to cough on air. And everyone send your lozenges to the studio. I'd really appreciate it. We got Vincent Mason on the way. Wish you well. Wish me well. I need it. It's 102.9.
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Happy Sunday. It's me, Bobby T, your host, here on your favorite station. It's 102.9 W4 Country. Thank you so much for spending some of your weekend hanging out with me. We are WWWFM and HD1 Ann Arbor, proud to be a Cumulus Media station. All right, I've got some animal facts for you. I mentioned earlier it's National June Bug Day. This is, I don't know, there's some fun June bug facts. Some of it's just a little PSA, letting people know what they are, how to get rid of them, are they actually dangerous? Spoiler alert, they are not. But we'll get into that in about 15 minutes. We've got some tickets we want to give away, and who knows, pepper in a couple news stories. Right now, it's Dylan Scott on 102.9.

102.9 W4 Country. We're talking June bugs in about 6 minutes. Right now it's Kenny Chesney, who we want to help you go see. We'll get to that later in the hour. Right now it's Get Along on 102.9.

0: 102.9 W4 Country. I'm Bobby T. And not quite so fun animal facts, but certainly some animal facts. We are talking June bugs, also known as June beetles, sometimes May beetles. They're in June. That's when they come out. They only live for like 3 weeks to 2 months, not very long. You will know that you have June bugs because of the loud, fat, chunky flying noise they make. They are incredibly clumsy flyers. Fortunately, they're not dangerous to humans or pets. They do not bite or sting. They are not poisonous. If your dog eats one, it will be fine, but it will destroy your garden. The grass, huge dead patches, your flowers, your leaves, all gone. Hopefully, if you're lucky, you have a lot of birds, because they will eat them up. You will have not any issues whatsoever. They are also nocturnal, so if you don't see many, but you just hear them out your window, big chunky flyers, you'll know you got them. That's your June bugs. We've got Ella Langley on the way. It's 102.9.
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10: 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There's a term for that, social offloading. 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
12: Italy forecast calling for mostly sunny skies throughout the day today and highs in the low 80s. Partly cloudy overnight with lows in the upper 50s. It does look fairly sunny again tomorrow with highs topping 80. Then cloudier, the possibility of some storms Tuesday and highs around 80, but we're expecting highs close to 90 the rest of the week.

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We've got Low Cash and Randy Travis on the way. 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
5: 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It reinforces the alignment, stability, and coordinated muscle activation that supports how your body moves, whether you're doing strenuous exercise or simply going about your daily life. This is according to Dana Santis, a strength and conditioning specialist. 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Allow your arms to swing naturally in coordination with your legs. 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I'm Dr. Sanjay Gupta, helping you live a better life.
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1: 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We're trying to send you to a Kenny Chesney concert. We'll let you know how you can get those tickets in just under 10 minutes. Right now it's Bailey Zimmerman, then a little Florida Georgia Line. It's 102.9.

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Don't forget, Thursday morning's Hometown Rundown. 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

0: 102.9 W4 Country. I'm Bobby T. And for all you Kenny Chesney fans, we want to send you to go see him in Las Vegas. Kenny Chesney back at the Sphere. You and a guest, we want to fly you out, put you up 2-night stay at the Venetian Resort. God, it's right on the Las Vegas Strip. Such an awesome VIP package. You've got VIP tickets, the whole shebang. It's going to be so incredible. All you Kenny Chesney fans, do not miss out on it. Got keywords all week long starting tomorrow morning. We've got Jason Aldean on the way. It's 102.9.
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14: Recent survey conducted by Common Sense Media found one-third of teenagers prefer AI companions over humans for serious conversations. There's a term for that, social offloading. And experts we talked to warned that this habit could be stunting emotional growth, leaving an already isolated generation who came of age during the pandemic even less prepared for the messiness of human interaction. Sure, AI can help you polish whatever it is you're looking to say, but that's not very human, right? It's the messiness that makes our interactions with each other so real. It's also what makes them so validating, help us to develop our confidence, our voice, our deep bonds with each other. Psychiatrists we talked to encouraged turning to family or friends when you're struggling to express yourself. They are keen to help. I'm Dr. Sanjay Gupta, helping you live a better life.
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Happy Sunday, everybody. It's me, Bobby T, your host here on 102.9 W4 Country. Thank you so much for spending some of this beautiful weekend hanging out with me. We are WWWFM and HD1 Ann Arbor, proud to be a Cumulus Media station. As you can tell, my throat is absolutely fried. And mercifully, on my behalf, we have some extra music this hour. I will get to some odd laws next hour. We're just going to mix in some new Riley Green and got a couple of cool news stories. So let's get into it. Right now, it's Post Malone and Blake Shelton on 102.9.

102.9 W4 Country. Megan Maroney's still on her Cloud 9 tour. She'll be at Little Caesars Arena August 18th. If you can find some second market tickets, go ahead and scoop those up. She has been sold out for a while. We've got some new Riley Green coming up after

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18: DW forecast calling for mostly sunny skies throughout the day today and highs in the low 80s. Partly cloudy overnight with lows in the upper 50s. It does look fairly sunny again tomorrow with highs topping 80. Then cloudier, the possibility of some storms Tuesday and highs around 80, but we're expecting highs close to 90 the rest of the week.

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We've got Kane Brown and Toby Keith on the way. Right now it's Luke Bryan with the ideal summer lineup. 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
7: A better life with Dr. Sanjay Gupta.
8: Heart disease is still the leading cause of death here in the United States and around the world. But what if there was something you could do earlier in life to reduce the odds of becoming a statistic? Well, here in the United States, tens of millions of adults already take a statin to lower their cholesterol. But new guidance put out by the American College of Cardiology and the American Heart Association now emphasize that treating high cholesterol sooner could significantly reduce a person's lifetime risk of heart attack or stroke. How early are we talking? In your 30s, believe it or not. Of course, you need to talk to your doctor about whether statins are right for you, but you should know that the evidence is really starting to stack up that shows the earlier you get a jump on reducing lifelong exposure to plaque-causing lipids and lipoproteins, the better the odds are going to be for you. Make sure you get your cholesterol checked. That's the first step. I'm Dr. Sanjay Gupta, helping you live a better life.
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102.9 W4 Country. Riley Green recently honored Toby Keith with his new single, Think As You Drunk, quoting a couple of Toby's biggest songs during the outro. All the proceeds from Think As You Drunk will go to the Toby Keith Foundation. Love that for Riley. Great dude. Miss you, Toby. Right now, it's Ella Langley. I'm 102.9.

102.9 W4 Country, Morgan Wallen with a bit of backlash recently, both tipping over that piano at the one live show. He's been laughing that off, but he also canceled a show in Pittsburgh due to severe weather, which had not hit Pittsburgh yet. It was probably the correct decision, but a lot of fans are upset because at the time of cancellation, Pittsburgh was absolutely fine.

Hello, hello, good afternoon, everybody. Happy Sunday. It's me, Bobby T, your incredibly ill host of your favorite station. It's 102.9 W4 Country. Thank you so much for spending some of this beautiful weekend hanging out with me. We are WWWFM and HD1 Ann Arbor, proud to be a Cumulus Media station. Skipped it last hour, but I've got your odd laws this hour. I just got back from Wisconsin, and I'm pretty sure that's why I'm sick. We got some odd Wisconsin laws in about just under 15 minutes. Then later in the hour and next hour, I've got some back-to-back sports updates. There is so much stuff going on. We'll get to that later in the show. Right now, it's Jason Aldean. It's 102.9.

Tucker Wetmore with the title track off Brunette. He's on the Brunette World Tour. He'll be in Detroit September 19th. I've got your odd Wisconsin laws in about 6 minutes. Right now it's Dylan Marlowe and Dylan Scott on 102.9. Yeah.

0: 102.9 W4 Country. I'm Bobby T. And in honor of my recent trip to Wisconsin that definitely got me feeling lousy like this, we've got some odd Wisconsin laws. In Wisconsin, livestock always have the right of way on a public road. You better stop for them cows. I tell you what, they take their dairy seriously. No butter substitutes in restaurants unless specifically asked for. You better serve that real butter. Speaking of dairy, it's illegal to serve apple pie without cheese. No idea. Do not bring your own beer to any bars. You cannot drink in a bar unless it is served to you by a bartender. There's a reason Wisconsinites are not allowed in any drinking competitions. And no cutting women's hair without a license. I mean, all right, no bad haircuts, no bowl cuts on the ladies. Gotta have a license to be a stylist is the word I'm looking for. We've got Luke Combs on the way. It's 102.9.
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16: Southeast Michigan weather.
9: Italy forecast calling for mostly sunny skies throughout the day today and highs in the low 80s. Partly cloudy overnight with lows in the upper 50s. It does look fairly sunny again tomorrow with highs topping 80. Then cloudier, the possibility of some storms Tuesday and highs around 80. But we're expecting highs close to 90 the rest of the week.

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Let's keep the music rolling. We've got some Randy Houser, then the new Ella Langley, Morgan Wallen duet, and close out with some Travis Tritt. It's 102.9.

Jelly Roll on 102.9 W4 Country. I've got one of two sports updates for you. There's so much going on in the world of sports. We got to talk about the Chicago Bears moving out of Chicago, plus World Cup's coming up. Get to that in just under 10 minutes. Right now it's Riley Green on 102.9. If you showed

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0: 102.9 W4 Country. I'm Bobby T, and I got some non-score related sports to talk about. First, the quick one. The World Cup starts next Thursday. The first game of the World Cup, Mexico versus South Africa, Thursday, 3 p.m. Then on Friday, Canada and the U.S. both have their games. Can't wait for the World Cup. Hopefully, those ticket prices can come down. The bigger news, yesterday, the Chicago Bears are moving out of Chicago. They're moving all the way out of Illinois. They're moving to Indiana, to Hammond, Indiana. Absurd, only because Chicago wouldn't give them a tax-free stadium and build them a new arena. Ridiculous. For anyone wondering, Hammond, Indiana is very close to the Illinois border and is just off the southern tip of Lake Michigan. But Chicago Bears, really? Illinois is not going to have a single team? What are we doing? We've got Cody Johnson on the way. It's 102.9.
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It's me, Bobby T, your host here on 102.9 W4 Country. Thank you so much for spending your beautiful Sunday hanging out with me. We are WWWFM and HD1 Ann Arbor, proud to be a Cumulus Media station. I've got one less hour before I can go home, take a hot shower, and go back to sleep. Good Lord, do I need the rest. But we've got some important things to get to. I've got a second sports update for you. We got to talk NBA and NHL finals, and the Tigers aren't terrible. We'll get to that in about 15 minutes. Then we got to talk about some upcoming stuff this week. Who knows? Sprinkle in a fun news story or two. Right now, it's Hardy on 102.9.

102.9 W4 Country. I've got a sports update for you after the new Riley Green in about 6 minutes. That was the Riley Green song that honored Toby Keith, so keep an ear out for that. But first, Morgan Wallen and a little Corey Kent. It's 102.9.

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1: Playing football in college probably taught me some accountability, you know, as an 18-year-old kid, having to, you know, make yourself get up and go to class and go to practice as opposed to your parents, you know, making you do it, you know, and having a country music career is kind of the same way. You know, nobody's making you go to these shows and show up at these early mornings and traveling like I am. It's kind of like you can have a career as big as you want to, as you know, if you're

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1: 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In baseball, the Tigers, after being horrendous the last month, just swept the Tampa Bay Rays, who have the best record in the American League. Who knows? Hopefully they can turn it around, but I truly have no idea. We did just lose to the Mariners. We'll see. In the NBA, the Spurs did everyone a favor and beat the Thunder. They've lost two in a row at home to the Knicks. They're up 2-0. Game 3 is tomorrow, 8:30. NHL Finals, Carolina Hurricanes, Golden Knights. Carolina is down 4-0, 12 minutes left in the game. They come back to tie it, send this thing into double overtime, only to lose to Las Vegas. Absolutely heartbreaking. Go Hurricanes. Golden Knights lead 2-1. Game 4 of that series is on Tuesday, 8 p.m. We've got Ella Langley on the way. It's 102.9.
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10: 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Even though you walk every day, Dana does say you can make small adjustments to immediately improve your walking mechanics. 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
2: You know, the forecast calling for mostly sunny skies throughout the day today and highs in the low 80s. Partly cloudy overnight with lows in the upper 50s. It does look fairly sunny again tomorrow with highs topping 80. Then cloudier, the possibility of some storms Tuesday and highs around 80. But we're expecting highs close to 90 the rest of the week.

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Let's keep the music rolling. We've got George Burge and Faith Hill on the way. Right now, it's Jason Aldean on 102.9. Lager.

102.9 W4 Country. Not a cold glass of whiskey, Jameson. Cold beer's calling your name. Fair enough. Right now, it's Tyler Hubbard. It's 102.9.

0: 102.9 W4 Country. I'm Bobby T. Before I slide on out of here, the week ahead, it's the week of Matt Misler. On Tuesday, we are at Hell's Saloon for W4 Country Idol. Matt Misler is your host. Then on Thursday, Miz Again, Frasier's on Packard in Ann Arbor. And then on Saturday, the Monroe Gun and Knife Show at the Monroe County Fairground. You've got Mr. Misler there again. Make sure you're joining us for W4 Idol. Win $2,500 if you win the finale. And obviously, we've got Lewis Jeweler gift cards for each individual night's winners. I'm sliding on out of here. Hope you all have a wonderful rest of your Sunday. Hopefully, you can enjoy the sunshine. I need to bake this out of my chest, whatever's going on. Have a great weekend. Have a great week. I will see you all next weekend for Odd Laws, Animal Facts, and a general good time. I'm Bobby T. It's W4 Country. Take care now.
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17: Recent survey conducted by Common Sense Media found one-third of teenagers prefer AI companions over humans for serious conversations. There's a term for that, social offloading. And experts we talked to warned that this habit could be stunting emotional growth, leaving an already isolated generation who came of age during the pandemic even less prepared for the messiness of human interaction. Sure, AI can help you polish whatever it is you're looking to say, but that's not very human, right? It's the messiness that makes our interactions with each other so real. It's also what makes them so validating, help us to develop our confidence, our voice, our deep bonds with each other. Psychiatrists we talked to encouraged turning to family or friends when you're struggling to express yourself. They are keen to help. I'm Dr. Sanjay Gupta, helping you live a better life.
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7: 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I'm Paula Pant, host of the Afford Anything podcast. I help people make the smartest money decisions possible because let's face it, money's too important to wing it. 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

CC Sure Shot. That one is sure to join the countdown soon. Long Live Country on American Country Countdown. It's Ryan Fox. And up next, Jake Owen reveals what it was like as a kid growing up in Florida and the one thing his dad did for him that gave him the tools to chase his dreams. Hold on, Jake with Dad, after the song that moves up one notch this weekend on ACC, Don't We? Morgan Wallen. Number

He used to cut grass for the city and live paycheck to paycheck like a whole bunch of us, and then shot his way up to country stardom. It's Shane Proffitt with Lone Lip Country on Country Nights Live.

just ahead of Morgan Wallen going out to Pittsburgh, Pennsylvania in concert. Evidently, they just removed 4 to 5 pounds, a big swarm of like honeybees that was attached to the scaffolding. I hope nobody gets stung. Here he is with Ella Langley and I Can't Love You Anymore.

0: Locash and Wrong Hearts on Country Nights Live with Kane Brown up next. And you know, he was asked to build his Mount Rushmore of country music. Here's what he said.
1: Definitely got to put George Strait up there. It's so hard because country music's doing so well right now. Like, I feel like you got to put Morgan up there, man. Morgan's got to go. I'm going to put Shania Twain. I'm going to put myself in there too.
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